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1: 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Moses, do you hear me?
2: 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A deaf man could hear you. Oh Lord, why have you chosen me? 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
1: 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Rob says hi to Nada. 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
3: Vibes Express. Yeah, you don't know. I have a prayer for the world right now. This is a song that lack in the whole world right now. 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Yeah, the God alone, the child alone. More love we need in this world. Aye, Skilly.

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1: Sassy! Sassy!
2: This week's episode, Bobcat in the Cave.
1: Gosh, Johnny! Playing in the cave sure is neat!
3: Oh boy, a kitty cat!
1: Sassy, the kitty cat's yelling! What, Sassy? It's not a kitty? It's a bobcat? Speaking of cats, you like to stress the importance of adopting cats from animal shelters? Over 5 million cats go into animal shelters every year? And with millions of healthy cats to choose from, it's a shame more people don't adopt from shelters?
3: This bobcat's heavy. Help, Sassy!
1: Why bother? We'll just get into more trouble tomorrow?
3: What's that supposed to mean? Oh, nuts.

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Most of the Rastafari Almighty, so I say, okay. Manuel Marcus. Honorable. So much things to give thanks, so I don't even know where to start. So I come before thee with a very grateful heart. And in this Gideon, I will always play my part.

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face to match. My cats are strays, but the rats too big to catch. Lap the B48, no foot race. 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You know I'm not going out like that. Since I've been gone, it's a new panhandler outside the store. Inside, young boy going through every bag of grabber like it's raw silk cloth. 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Few streets up outside, Kennedy Fried, grinding his jaw. 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

0: there. 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
1: I see you, Jeff.
0: $400 Japanese jeans.
1: They're actually very comfortable.
0: Meanwhile, my bodega ox selling weed.
1: No thanks, man.
0: Bird's eye chili seeds, Dr. Chicken off the block, Guyanese rice and peas. 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
1: Real fast.
0: Death in a top hat, dancing jig in the street. 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
0: Well, don't be fooled. When they say they're non-commercial, they're lying. And if they're accepting money for advertising from businesses and corporations, why should you give them any of your money? 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

Yeah.

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past, it is true, seems to be caught between two presents. The old present that it once was, and the actual present in relation to which is now past. Two false beliefs derive from this. On the one hand, we believe that the past as such is only constituted after having been present. On the other hand, that it is in some way reconstituted by the new present, whose past it now is. We believe that a present is only past when it is replaced by another present. Nevertheless, let us stop and reflect for a moment. How would a new present come about if the old present did not pass at the same time that it was present? How would any present whatsoever pass if it were not past at the same time as present? The most profound paradox of memory. The past is contemporaneous with the present that it has.

I had a beautiful dream, the likes of which I had never experienced. I dreamed I was in an immense garden surrounded on all sides by luxuriant trees, and the sky was nothing but stars seen between the entwined branches. Spray of a fountain unceasingly sprinkled the crown of my head and my temples. I was in a state of deep contentedness, ecstatic serenity. An orchestra warbling and cooing played in my ear, and there was an extraordinary sense of harmony between me and my inner self, and between the two of us, everything being in its rightful place, without discord or distortion. In the whole world, there was no single reason for speech or movement, for the universe moved in a rapture of ecstasy. This lasted a short while. When I opened my eyes, consciousness struck at me like a policeman's fist. Only a few drowsy customers were left in the bar.

last night in the old house, or rather, on the night that it had been agreed was to be the last. I was sitting in a spacious living room on a dilapidated couch under a skylight firmly closed against the caprices of the autumn weather. I was sipping at a glass of cinnamon tea and gazing at a small brass ewer standing on a table in front of me. Out of it protruded a stick of Javanese incense, slowly giving out a thread of fragrant smoke that coiled and curled under the lamplight in the silence of leave-taking. For no reason, a listlessness gripped at my feeling of well-being, after which I was overcome by a mysterious sense of unease. I steeled myself to fight against it, but the whole of life piled up before my eyes in a fleeting flash, like a ball of light flung forward with cosmic speed, and in no time it was extinguished, giving itself up to the unknown, submerged in its endless depths. No sooner had the cinnamon tea come to rest inside me than it made a sudden and gigantic leap that transferred me from one actuality into another. And deep within me arose a call that, with boundless confidence, invited me to open doors, to pull aside the screen, to invade space, to grab hold of approval and forgiveness from the atmosphere so fragrant with incense. Cares, anxieties, and thoughts.

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Good morning, and welcome to this phase of the Black Experience in Music here at WKDU. My name is Bill Gunter. I've got music for you from now until 9 o'clock. And today is a very special day, at least for me. I have the opportunity to celebrate the life and legacy of one of the most legendary, one of the most influential musicians to ever perform, not only in this music, probably in any music. I don't think there's anyone in the history of music that has ascended to the level of notoriety, fame, admiration, whatever, than Miles Davis. So this Tuesday, May 26th, will mark 100 years since the birth of Miles. And Miles is a preeminent figure in music. And so we're going to celebrate his artistic legacy, all the stuff that he left us with. We're going to try to hit some of the high points, some of the things that made him who he is in art and music. I got a ton of stuff here, but we'll never get to all of it, and we probably will not reach all the things that Miles has done. It's impossible to do in 3 hours. In fact, there's a radio station that is doing an entire weekend, and I'm sure on Tuesday that there'll be Miles' tunes all over, everywhere. But this is my opportunity, and I'll share some memories as we go along. Have one in particular that relates to our existence here at WKDU. But we will talk about that as we go along. Well, let's listen to some music. This is Miles with Bags Groove.

0: Miles with his first iconic quintet. John Coltrane on tenor saxophone, Red Garland on piano, Paul Chambers on bass, and Joseph Rudolph Jones, born in Philadelphia, the drummer. From the album Relaxin' with the Miles Davis Quintet, If I Were a Bell, the song where he uttered the infamous line, I'll play it and tell you what it is later. Before that, we listened to Bag's Groove from Miles with Milt Jackson. Sonny Rollins is elsewhere on that album. Milt Jackson on vibes, Thelonious Monk on bass. I believe it's Percy Heath and Philly Joe Jones. The album is called Bag's Groove. So it's 6:29. Means I can tell you officially that you are listening to Drexel University's free format non-commercial radio station, WKDU, Philadelphia, 91.7 FM. My name is Bill Gunter. This is the Black Experience in Music for this Sunday, May 24th, 2026, where I am celebrating the centennial of the birth of the legendary Miles Davis, and we'll be listening to Miles' music throughout the program. So we have a special treat this afternoon. At 3 o'clock, well, let's do it officially. At 9 o'clock, it'll be Chief Ancient Future. Chief will be here from 9 till 11:30. At 11:30, it'll be the Community Spotlight Program with Sherry Pennington. And at noon, it's Al Knight and Doug Page with Night Magic. And then at 3 p.m., we'll have Joe Ruff, and a special guest, Brother Bird, who only comes in every now and then. But we have him this Sunday, along with Ruff, from 3 to 6 p.m. So that should be special. Looking forward to that very much. Okay, so I think we've done all we're going to do right now. So let's do this and get back to the music.
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Miles from the album Round About Midnight, title composition from that album. Miles with Coltrane, Red Garland, Paul Chambers, and Philly Joe. Before that, My Funny Valentine from that album. Same group. And we began with something from one of Miles's collaborations with the great Gil Evans, Miles Ahead, and we listened to a composition written by Ahmad Jamal, who was a favorite of Miles's. Miles loved Jamal's piano work and often said so. So we are now at 6:49. My name is Bill Gunter. This is the Black Experience in Music here at WKDU, Drexel University's free format, non-commercial radio station. I'll be here until 9 o'clock, and we're celebrating Miles as the date approaches of his, well, the 100th anniversary of his birth on Tuesday, May 26th. So let's do some stuff. The Bicycle Coalition is dedicated to safety for all road and trail users throughout the region. While people in motor vehicles bear the most responsibility for keeping streets safe, all people, including cyclists, should follow the rules of the road and make sure pedestrians, our most vulnerable road users, are safe to travel on sidewalks and cross the street. Bike Nice / Drive Nice is their education campaign, noting the importance of following the rules of the road and understanding we all have a responsibility to keep pedestrians safe. 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This has been a public service message from the Bicycle Coalition of Greater Philadelphia and from your bike chain wielding friends at WKDU. So currently, still not working. Okay, it's about 53 degrees, at least it was when I came in this morning. The sun, well, actually, it may be daylight. There's no sun. Supposed to rain for a while. And the temperature's not expected to rise above 60 degrees, much above 60 degrees, if at all above 60 degrees. So, you know, if you're in the area, you know that earlier this week, or I guess it's last week now, since Sunday is the first day of the week. Last week we had 4 days, including last Sunday, where the temperature passed 90 degrees Fahrenheit.

people who like to get out in their yards, in the park, public places, and socialize. There'll be very little of that this weekend as well, unfortunately. So, with that, I invite you to stay inside and stay with the Black Experience in Music here at WKDU. I'll be here till 9. At 9, it'll be Chief Ancient Future from 9 to 11:30. 11:30, it'll be the Community Spotlight Program with Sherry Pennington. At noon, Al Knight and Doug Page with Night Magic from noon to 3. And as I mentioned before, Brother Bird will be with us along with Joe Ruffin. They'll take over the microphones at 3 p.m. and continue until 6 for the conclusion of today's Black Experience in Music. So we've got some more Miles, of course. What we've got now is Flamenco Sketches.

Miles from a live concert recorded in 1964 at Philharmonic Hall. We heard I Thought About You. That's from an album called My Funny Valentine. Actually, it's two albums. There's two albums. There's one called Four and More, which is the entire concert, but they took certain songs from that performance and created an album called My Funny Valentine. It has My Funny Valentine, of course. Stella by Starlight, I Thought About You. All Blues. And All of You. And that's a separate album on Columbia. Herbie Hancock on piano. Ron Carter on bass. Tony Williams on drums. George Coleman on tenor saxophone with Miles. 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My name is Bill Gunter. This is the Black Experience in Music for this Sunday. And I am doing a tribute to the 100th anniversary of the birth of Miles Davis, which takes place on this Tuesday, May 26th. So before that, we heard Miles and John Coltrane live in Stockholm back in 1960, and we heard All Blues. That tune, that particular performance, holds a special place for me. I don't know if you've ever had the experience of just driving and a particular song comes on the radio and you decide that you want to pull over and listen to it. I was in Maryland on business. The job that I had took me off into the suburbs of Washington, D.C., where our division headquarters was located. And so I was down there one day, and actually it was around the date that Miles passed in September of 1991, and the station that I happened to catch on the radio was doing a tribute to Miles, and they played this particular tune, which I had never heard before. Never heard that particular performance of All Blues. And what Coltrane does in his solo, to me at the time, was mind-blowing. And so I pulled over until till the announcer gave the name of the song and the name of the album that it was recorded on. So that one is very special to me. See, we began that segment with Flamenco Sketches from Kind of Blue. Miles with Cannonball and Coltrane. Wynton Kelly, Paul Chambers, and Jimmy Cobb. So it's a little past 7:30, so we're going to listen to the Black Experience and Travel segment with Clara Lewis, and then we'll be back with more music.

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More travelers are seeking experiences that aren't just about seeing new places, but feeling them, smelling them, and taking part in their living traditions. More of these travelers are men. These men are ditching souvenirs and instead bottling their memories. The rise of the fragrance journeys for men is an historic one. 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Yet, luxury fragrance tourism has selected to market itself to predominantly women. That's changing. The new wave of bespoke custom fragrance experiences is welcoming male travelers with curated tours that center on strength, story, and craftsmanship, not stereotypes. 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And then you two decode your personal scent profile. You smell base notes like Haitian vetiver or smoky labdanum. 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Top notes like citrus rind or greening fig. You mix, you test, you refine, and after hours of work, you walk out with a signature scent bearing your name, bottled and labeled with the formula archived so it can be reordered anytime you want. That's not shopping, that's craft. For the man who wants something deeper, essential oil tours dive into scent at the source. 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
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You don't just wear these oils, you make them. 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

Smiles from Miles Smiles, recorded in 1965 with the quintet with Wayne Shorter on tenor, Herbie on piano, Ron Carter on bass, Tony Williams on drums. Tune is called Dolores. Artwell was founded in 2000 to respond to the chronic community violence in Philadelphia by introducing a preventive, educational, arts-oriented approach to reach underserved communities and youth facing discrimination, poverty, violence, and the everyday challenges of growing up. Their mission for over 20 years is to support young people and their communities through multidisciplinary arts expression, education, and creative reflection to celebrate their strengths, thrive while facing complex challenges, and awaken their dreams. By fostering creativity, enhancing communication and literacy skills, Artwell helps individuals from diverse cultures and faith traditions to deepen their understandings of themselves and their community, and to ultimately reduce violence and increase peace within our city and region. 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To learn how you can become a volunteer, participant, or bring a program to a school or organization in your neighborhood, please contact Artwell at artwell.org. This has been a public service message from Artwell, the Philadelphia Cultural Fund, and your art-loving friends at WKDU. So it's still 53 degrees outside, and it's still raining, and it's going to rain for a bit more, perhaps sometime this afternoon the rain will stop and the temperature will go up a few degrees, up to the low 60s. It's going to be warmer tomorrow, I think, and perhaps only rain part of the day, early part of the day. Temperatures should reach, according to the forecast that I looked at before, the low to mid 70s, and then it'll jump back up over 80 on Tuesday, just in time to go back to work. Stuff happens that way sometimes. As said, an old friend of mine said, it continues to be weather, weather or not. And I took that to mean that it is what it is and you deal with it. If you need to do something, you still get out no matter what the weather's like. And

He'll be here from 3 to 6 along with Joe Ruffin, Ruff and Bird together from 3 to 6. So I do invite you to stay with us. Even if you go out, you can take us with you. We are portable. 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And there are a number of streaming services that carry WKDU. Probably anyone in the area that carries local radio will have WKDU on it. So I invite you to do that if you are away from your radio. Okay, so we're going to listen to, what are we going to listen to? Okay, we're going to listen to this.

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2: 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Time to tell you a little bit about what's happening in and around the Delaware Valley from WKDU in Philadelphia. Today, Sunday, May the 24th, the Arsenal Workshop presents Marshall Allen's 102nd birthday celebration at 8 p.m. at the Ruba Club, 416 Green Street in Philadelphia. 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Time is at 7 p.m. and that's at the Kimmel Center downtown, Broad and Spruce. Wednesday, May the 27th, the Fire Museum presents Daniel Carter, Matt Lavelle, Julius Masby, and Pete Dennis. That'll be happening at the Perch Music and Arts Workshop in the large room, 2008 East Arizona Street. Showtime is at 8 p.m. Thursday, May the 28th, Unscripted Jazz Series presents Pablo Batista, The Latin Side of John Coltrane, featuring Conrad Herwig and Freddie Hendrix. That'll be happening at the South Jazz Kitchen, 600 North Broad Street, at 6:30 and 9 p.m. in the shows. Thursday, May the 28th, Kevin Deal's Airlift will be performing at the Commodore John Barry Arts and Cultural Center, 6815 Emlyn Street in Philadelphia. Kickoff of that is at 7 p.m. Friday, May the 29th, the Farm Museum presents Manqui Ndosi and Jamal R. Moore, and they'll be performing at 8 p.m. at Pageant Solavie, which is at 607 Bainbridge Street in Philadelphia. Saturday, May the 30th, Arsenal Workshop presents Wolf Eyes. That'll be happening at 8 p.m. at Solar Myth at 1131 South Broad Street. Tuesday, June the 2nd, We Get Requests is a series led by Philadelphia trumpeter Josh Lawrence. It'll be featuring Josh and a rotating trio of Philadelphia's best musicians. But the audience gets to make requests from the band at the show. And that's happening at Chris's Jazz Cafe on Sansom Street between Broad and 15th. Set times are 7:30 and 9 p.m. Tuesday, June the 2nd, the Friends of FDR Park presents Not Just Jazz 2026 at FDR Park, featuring the firm and curated by Lorraine Yarborough. That's happening at the FDR Welcome Center, 1500 Patterson Avenue on Broad Street, and it starts at 6 p.m. Thursday, June the 4th, Arsenal Workshop presents The Wonderful Sound 3, featuring Bobby Zankel, Cooper Moore, and Chad Taylor. It'll be happening at 8 p.m. at Solar Myth, 1131 South Broad Street. Thursday, June the 4th, also brings us the Unscripted Jazz Series presenting Marcus Johnson at South Jazz Kitchen, 600 North Broad Street. Showtimes are 6:30 and 9 p.m. Friday, June the 5th, Cedar Park Neighbors kick off their Friday Night Jazz Series with the PM Review at Cedar Park, 49th in Baltimore. Showtimes at 6 p.m. Sunday, June the 7th, the Fire Museum presents the Max Johnson Sextet at 7:30 p.m. at the Mass Building, 1325 North Randolph Street in Philadelphia. Monday, June the 8th, the Sunset Jazz Series at Wiggins Park on the Camden City waterfront presents Tank and the Bangers. And that's happening at 8 p.m. That's presented by Rutgers University Camden. Friday, June the 12th, Arsenal Workshop presents trombonist Kalia Vandeveer and her musical styles at 8 p.m. at Solo Myth at 1131 South Broad Street. Friday, June the 12th, the Cedar Park Neighbors continue their jazz series with the Karen Smith Experience at Cedar Park, 49th in Baltimore at 6 p.m. Saturday, June the 13th, the Outsiders Creative Music Festival features Jamaluddin Takuma and his quartet along with Tashawn Suri. That'll be happening at the South Jazz Kitchen, 600 North Broad Street at 7 p.m. and 9:30 p.m. Saturday, June the 13th, Anthony Tidd performs at the Solar Myth, part of Arsenal Workshops program, and that's happening at 8 p.m. at 1131 South Broad Street. So that'll be a bass heavy night. Friday, June the 19th, Cedar Park Neighbors presents, as part of their jazz program, the MJE, the Marston Jazz Experience, at Cedar Park, 49th in Baltimore, at 6 p.m. Saturday, June the 20th, Arsenal Workshop presents saxophonist Alden Helmuth and her group Tether. That'll be happening at 8 p.m. at Solar Myth at 1131 South Broad Street. Sunday, June the 21st, Arsenal Workshop presents the duo of Khalil El-Zabar and David Murray. That'll be happening at 8 p.m. at Solar Myth at 1131 South Broad Street. Wednesday, June the 24th, Aris Nipple Workshop presents the Dion Kim Quartet. That'll be happening at 8 p.m. at Solar Myth at 1131 South Broad Street. And then there are the recurring events. Every Sunday, the Improvised Music Jam Session at A Man Full of Trouble Tavern, 127 Spruce Street. Starts from 5, goes till 7 p.m. There's the Monday night Jam Session at the Black Squirrel Club at 1049 Sarah Street in Philadelphia. Starts at 7:30 p.m., headlined by Richard Hill. So that's a little bit about what's going on in and around the Delaware Valley. You can go out and get yourself some culture.

That tune is called Spanish Key, and that's from the album Bitches Brew. I was, to prepare for this show, part of the preparation, I was listening to an audiobook written by Quincy Troup, who was the gentleman to whom Miles dictated the notes that became his Miles's autobiography. He spoke about when Bitches Brew came out, and when Miles talked to some of the musicians who actually got called in sort of to perform on this date. They had no idea what they were about to do because there was very little of it written down. Miles had some ideas that he brought to the studio with him and just kind of, they put it together on the fly, so to speak. And there was a great deal of controversy when this album came out. A lot of people were, I don't know what you, how you describe it. They were surprised, I guess. Taken aback, perhaps. Confused, to some extent, about what they were listening to. I think it stood the test of time in that there's been music more like what we heard on that album than we probably anticipated at the time. But then again, Miles was always out front of trends in music, so it should not be a surprise to anyone that people imitated him. There's a whole section in the book that I was listening to about people wanting to act like Miles, to dress like Miles, to sort of act like Miles, I guess, to some extent. I know that his clothing choices always were sort of ahead of the time. I guess unless you're a student, a connoisseur of all of his music, like I am, that may not be aware of how influential he was and still is to some extent. So it's my privilege to honor him as we approach the date that would that will commemorate his 100th birthday this Tuesday. I guess we can do this now. You are listening to Drexel University's free format non-commercial radio station, WKDU Philadelphia, 91.7 FM. This is the Black Experience in Music for this Sunday. And I will be with you until the top of the hour at 9 o'clock. It's Chief Ancient Future. And at 11, he'll be here from 9 to 11:30. At 11:30, it'll be the Community Spotlight Program with Sherry Pennington. At noon, it's Al Knight and Doug Page with Night Magic. And at 3 p.m., Bird will be here. Bird hasn't been here
while, so I'm looking forward to hearing him. Bird, as you, I'm sure, are aware, if you listen to this, listen to us for any length of time, Bird, like myself and Chief Ancient Future, wow, this may be the first time all three of us have been on the air since probably in the anniversaries, but doing regular programs since we were together back then. I hadn't even thought about that. That could very well be true. Anyhow, Bird is one of the originators, one of the founding members of the Black Experience in Music. And so he'll be here at 3 with Joe Ruffin. And I don't know what they've got planned. I actually did talk to Ruff yesterday. He didn't really mention. That's mainly because I was kind of in my Miles mood and telling him all the stuff. And I haven't gotten, and I realized it about when I was listening to Spanish Key. I ain't gotten close to all the stuff that I thought about doing. So we'll go ahead and finish this up. So what we've got now is something from the album Mandla by Miles, one of his last albums. And this he dedicates to Jaco Pastorius. It's called Mr. Pastorius.

Smiles from an album called Aura, arranged and conducted by Palle Mikkelborg, a Danish trumpeter and composer. All the songs on the album are colors, and they're named by Palle Mikkelborg after the colors that he saw in Miles's aura. So, that was one of Miles' last albums with a big band. Of course, he did the one in Montreux with Quincy Jones. We had a song from that album, but we don't have time to play it now. So, we'll save that for a future program. We also heard Miles from the album Tutu. And that was conceptualized by the great Marcus Miller. And the tune we heard was Portia. And then we began with Miles from Amandla and Mr. Pastorius, dedicated to Jaco. So let's do a couple things, and we'll turn things over to the chief. The music department at the Free Library of Philadelphia is your conservatory quality music library and the space that the Free Library has carved out for all of Philly's diverse communities of music. So whether you're a music teacher, scholar, student, writer, a working or not working enough musician,

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So we're going to take one last look at the weather. It is up to 54 from 53. And looking at the radar, it looks like the rain may end soon. And says it's likely to end around 11. Of course, it said yesterday a couple of times it was supposed to end and it didn't. So be prepared for rain for a while, I would say. It's going to get up to 62 degrees. It's a nice day to stay inside and listen to WKDU. Hope you enjoyed the tribute to Miles. What I forgot to mention earlier in the program is that, George Wilson, the Intrepid Fox, our founder, when we were sort of learning the ropes at WXDT station that was the forerunner of this station, he did program. I think he did three nights a week or something like that. But one night he devoted to Miles. And so I wasn't aware at that time of the depth of Miles' music. And so he introduced me to a number of tunes, some of which you've heard in the last 3 hours. So as with everything that we do here at WKDU, we owe a debt of gratitude. I owe a debt of gratitude to George for all that he gave us. And so with that, we're done. Thanks for listening. Hope you enjoyed it. Hope I didn't tarnish Miles's memory in your minds. And I hope you enjoyed the music. Thanks once again. My next program is scheduled to be June 14th. Okay. That one may be pre-recorded. But anyhow, it'll be my honor to play music for you from 6 to 9. Thanks once again for listening, and I leave you with peace.

0: We'll wait for them. We'll wait for them. We'll wait for them.
1: Jimmy.
2: You know, nowadays it seems like there's a lot of bad things going on, and I guess a lot of it, from the way I see it, seems to still stem from lack of feelings on our parts. It's how we relate or communicate with our fellow brothers and sisters. Hatred is a feeling, love is a feeling. Let's hate all that does not allow us to love. And we can do that just by getting to know each other and talking to the people. Who can you turn to tell your troubles? Tell them to. You can't go around wondering

0: This is what I'm talking about. 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Nothing wrong with it at all. Then we know a little bit more about each other. I know we're gonna get together. I'm gonna see you on the street, brother. Sister. I'm gonna see you. How you doing, my man? Sister, you know, talk to the people.
1: I like to say,
0: just get off these male, female problems. Talk to the people.
1: Right for our children.
2: They need a chance too.
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0: 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What's happening?
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9:53 in the a.m. here in Philadelphia, elsewhere on the East Coast. This is the Black Experience in Music. You're tuned to the Aquarian Alignment. I'm Chief Ancient Future. Thankful to be here. Extending appreciation to good brother Bill Gunter for holding down the fort from 6 until 9 and getting us started as we did things the old way coming in today, just kind of sliding, sipping, and but we's here. Music that we've listened to opening the set was Catalyst from their

We went back to the Woodstock concert with Santana, and they gave us Soul Sacrifice and another Santana piece, Why Can't We Live Together? Indeed, it was George Benson right before the current composition. And, California Dreamin'. I think I'll echo Brother Gunt's comments earlier today. It is rather raw and rainy outside. We're looking at about, I think it's 54 degrees. We're only going up to 61 today, so if you really don't have anywhere to go, or if you're somewhere and can't do what you might have planned on doing, indeed, keep your dial, your computer, your phone, your tablet tuned to the music here at WKDU. There are a lot of things that we can't control right now, but here's one thing that we can. Making sure that our kids can't get their hands on an unsecured gun. Keep guns locked, unloaded, and stored separately from ammunition, because safe gun storage saves lives. 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Again, you're tuned to the Black Experience of Music. We opened things up with Brother Hopeton Brown at midnight last night, and midnight this morning. We had our phantom communicator on from 3 until 6. Obviously, 6 o'clook it was good Brother Gunt. And today is going to be an interesting day because we have 3 of the original 5 members of the Black Experience in Music who will be on the air today. So Gunt was on, I'm on now, and Brother Bird will be on at 3 o'clock. Not skipping our 11:30 community spotlight with Sister Sherry Pennington, nor ignoring good Brother Al Knight and Doug Page, who will be on at noon, from noon until 3. But Bird will be on at 3. And I think he'll be accompanied with another good brother, by another good brother, as I understand it. So, without a lot further, as we said, tune in to 91.7 FM on your FM dial. And anywhere in the world, if the signal's not coming through clear, just open up your phone, your browser on your computer or laptop, tap it, and browse your way to wkdu.org. 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Background music is Idris Muhammad from the Power of Soul LP, and we're listening to Peace of Mind. Again, this is WKDU in Philadelphia. I'm Chief Ancient Future, Warren E. Tuffy Merrick. We had, this is my first time being on the air since the alumni weekend events, and there were a number of very, very good events that the university coordinated and the DUBAC, Black Alumni Council, put together. And I'd like to just again express my appreciation to everyone who I saw and had a chance to communicate with over those few days. I wasn't able to make all of the events. I was able to make a couple, and it was really good to see some folks, some people I hadn't seen in 50 years, and have now been, what's the word? I'll say enshrined, I'll say. I have become a part of the Golden Dragons. Golden Dragon Society is the group of alumni, Drexel alumni, who have graduated 50 years ago. Wow, oh man, please, I don't think I want to talk about that no more. I didn't have a chance to meet our new president, Dr. Merlot. I've heard some very good things.

0: things about him. I'm sure I'll get a chance to communicate with him at some point. And a few years ago, you may recall that the Alumni Council put together A Legacy to Share. Well, there's now a second edition of A Legacy to Share with a number of other African-American Black people of color alumni from Drexel whose stories are featured, again, reflecting a great deal of grit, determination, intelligence, creativity, stick-to-itiveness, and a lot of other things. So I'm going to stop my ramble right now and get back to the music, and hopefully you'll call somebody, tell them to tune in, because it's a good day to listen to music. Till we talk again. Peace.
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1: I'm imagining a lot of happy people. And most of you are with someone you love. Well, you are the lucky ones. All over the world, there are lots of people who are alone tonight. I imagine most of us have been in that situation at some time or another. I know I have. Recently, I heard a most beautiful song with a dynamic lyric that really expresses this feeling of loneliness. It means a lot to me personally, and I'd like to share it with you. I think you'll see what I mean.

Donald Byrd in the background. That is The Sorceress. Chick Corea before that, 500 Miles High. We opened up the set with Hugh Masekela from the I Am Not Afraid LP, and we listened to In the Marketplace. A lot of music that set was Lonnie Liston Smith, The Garden of Peace, Terry Collier, African Violet. We heard a piece from Isaac Hayes Live, Ain't No Sunshine, and Brother Gunton was still down here. We were communicating, reminiscing, talking about stuff back in the day. And you know, when we started the experience and we began to become familiar with being on the radio and what it meant and how to do it, you know, some of the OGs, some of the original, you know, communicators and DJs from the city used to open up their arms and welcome us and share some insight with us, and talking about folks like Georgie Woods and Primus Robinson and Sonny Hobson used to come down the station. Matter of fact, talking about Sonny Hobson, good brother, to this day, and me and Gunt were talking about it, when we do our show, one of the things Sonny would say is, I stand up when I come to work. I'm coming to work. He said, I ain't here to lay back and play. I'm here to work. So to this day, when I'm here on the air, especially, well, I don't stand up through the whole show like he did, but I'm standing up when I'm talking to you because Brother Sonny said, that's the way you do it. So, you know, we still, you know, reminisce on those things. And we were talking about George Wilson, the brother who really was behind the university getting an FM license, who was really the person who helped us to start the Black Experience in Music and, you know, elevated us to quite a level through his insight, intelligence, his, you know, warrior-like nature. He did some really good things while he was here, not only with the Black Experience in Music, but he helped us get a Black House. We had a Black House when Fox was here. He helped us get that and kept some of us in school when folks wanted to wanted to get us out of here. But, you know, I always want to acknowledge good brother George Wilson and some of the folks that helped us. And when I played the Isaac Hayes piece, because, you know, that was Isaac Hayes playing that saxophone. Folks don't know that he played the sax, the piano, the flute, the vibes, he played a lot of different instruments. But anyway, Georgie Woods coordinated and gave us backstage passes when I came to Philly. And I was able to do an interview with Isaac Hayes, and I'll just share this memory. When we were in the back of the Spectrum, you know, underneath where you know, musicians and, you know, people are, backstage folks. And I had gone down there with my Wolensack tape recorder and sat down. I was looking and down the hall, and here comes Ike. So I stood up and, you know, walked to meet him and said, you know, peace, brothers. Good to meet you. I said, I really, really love your music. Been listening to it for a long time. I used to think I could sing. I know no couldn't sing like you. I said, but I knew I wanted to sing your music. And he looked at me. He said, and you know, Ike's, you know, I'm about 6 foot. Ike's about 6'2", a little taller than me, and a lot thicker than I am. And Ike just looked at me. He smiled. He said, true confession is good for the soul, my brother. Anyway, we smiled, we hugged, and, you know, sat down, did the interview, and played the music by Hugh Masekela. I was talking to Gunn about that. I had an opportunity to interview Hugh Masekela when he was down at the Bijou. And I just, you know, over the years, you know, those tapes, you know, they're no longer with us. So the tapes, we don't have that information to share with folks anymore. But anyway, the memories are still here. You've learned so much from your loved ones. Now it's your turn to learn for them. If you notice changes in your loved ones, such as trouble with familiar tasks or confusion with time or place, that's not normal aging. It could be Alzheimer's. Some things change and some things don't.
Learning the signs of Alzheimer's can help with early detection, which can lead to better care and support for your loved one. Learn the warning signs at 10signs.org. That's the number 10, 10signs.org. This is brought to you by the Alzheimer's Association, the Ad Council, and your friends here at the Black Experience in Music of WKDU, Philadelphia. 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

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The Black Experience in Music, WKDU, Philadelphia.

That's The Emperor by Donald Byrd in the background. Rivers of My Fathers, Gil Scott-Heron and Brian Jackson prior to that. We had a couple things from Gladys Knight and the Pips during this Aquarian alignment today. And old classic song, The Need to Be. We listened to that. Hugh Masekela in the Marketplace, Terry Collier, African Violet. That kind of takes us back to Ain't No Sunshine. That was that long Isaac Hayes piece that got me reminiscing during my last sharing moment. Gladys Knight and the Pips before, or should I say after, African Violet and Ain't No Sunshine. Help me make it through the night. Very thought-provoking piece. Max Ann from her first LP, that was Let Me Be Your Friend. Nancy Wilson, You Don't Know Me, doing that Ray Charles piece. And 500 Miles High, Chick Corea. .11:18 in Philadelphia, this is the Black Experience in Music. I'm Chief Ancient Future. This is the Aquarian Alignment. We've moved from the journey to the awakening to the alignment. Many of you know that there's a book and a process that I've talked about called AIDA. And AIDA was started as four principles. It evolved to six principles, and now it's seven principles, the seventh principle being alignment. Once you have acknowledged the Creator, accepted that the Creator gave you a sacred purpose in your life, you've identified what that purpose is, you've developed your ability to do that thing, you have found out how to build your life around your purpose and taken action by living your purpose, the alignment comes in as you live your purpose in harmony with yourself, with Creator, and with creation. And so that's what we're moving towards now with the Aquarian Awakening, having us all be aligned in our connectedness with Creator, ourselves, and each other. I'm about to step aside. I'll let Sister Sherry Pennington come in with the Community Spotlight. May be a slightly modified version today. We'll see. But until we meet again, indeed, do be in peace. Spread the love, share the love, because it's really all about love. Know that there are very few things that are outside of our control when we control ourselves, when we control our thinking. Things, the thoughts that we allow to come through and reside within us, when we begin to control that, define its direction, rather than having our thoughts and emotions guided by the experiences and the energies that motivate us toward perpetuating the system and behavior patterns that aren't necessarily good for us, then we can move to that level of alignment. Until we meet again, be in peace, light, and love. Donada.

0: This is WKDU 91.7 FM in Philadelphia, the Black Experience in Music. Greetings. This is Sherry Pennington here. Typically at this hour, we really start our community spotlight program, and we're going to have a blend. We're going to have a hybrid blend of community spotlight today. My guest, H. Alonzo Jennings, is on his way, and as we all know, things happen. So he's in traffic right now in this beautiful weather that we're having. But the beat goes on. And we're here with some of my brothers from the Black Experience in Music. And as was heard earlier on the microphone, Brother Chief Ancient Future and Brother Gunt are here. And they've been kicking it. And I came in to start kicking it with them. So we're going to talk to them until our guest arrives. We were just reminiscing about our time here on the radio station of most recent. And one thing that happened, I guess, was it 2 weeks ago, guys? They had a Black alumni or Drexel alumni weekend. All right, so somebody, let's speak to that real quick. When was that and what was the role that the Black Experience was playing? Because I was on a ship when y'all were playing in this. Okay. So let's talk about
1: it. It was 2 weeks ago, Friday before last one, and it was an event where, well, what it was originally was supposed to be involving the class of 1976 when they became Golden Dragons this year, and they were the first class to have had the Black Experience in their lives from the beginning of their time here at Drexel. And we were kind of interested in what their experience of us was. But we didn't get a chance to do that because the schedule got changed, altered at the very last minute. So we didn't get a chance to have that discussion. But we did talk a little bit about how we got started, what it took for us to be on the air back then. So that. You know, when we get a chance to share that, it's always good, at least as far as I'm concerned.
0: So was it good connecting with the alumni?
1: Oh, it's always good connecting with the alumni. Right. We have people that we see occasionally, and then there are people you haven't seen since you left undergraduate school here.
0: Okay.
1: So that's always good. See how everybody's doing, how their families are, what they've been up to and all of that.
0: What you think, Brother Chief Ancient Future? What were your reflections of that small time together there?
2: Oh, well, it was my reflections are bright. Just good to see, as Gunn said, people that you hadn't seen that I hadn't seen for many years at an earlier event that I went to. There was a... it was the Golden Dragons dinner, and at that dinner, I saw a couple of folks from back in the day who were part of the station. The old general manager, Rick Hamilton, he was there, and our old chief engineer, Paul Keller. Yeah, Paul. Yeah. Paul was there, so I had a chance to talk with Rick and Paul and. Saw some, additional people, other folks that, Marcia and other people that had come out in 76. You know, when you're an undergrad, well, personally, back at that time, I really didn't think I was going to make it to 30. it was a turbulent time, back coming out of the 1960s into the early 1970s, when we started the experience, it was a deep time. So it's good that we're still here, 50 years after this. Okay. 50 years.
1: Okay. Sherry is going to get her guest, so she just stepped out of the studio, But yeah,
3: we don't usually do that.
1: I was gonna say yeah. That's different. Yeah. We had the opportunity to talk to people and that's always good because these people are part of your family, even if you don't see them for a long time, because you went, you had a shared experience, and you know, we always say Drexel's no joke, so kind of have to lean on your peers. And we all did that to help us get through here. So to be able to, you know, come back and do that is important. You know, it does bring back good memories. So
0: there we go. Yeah. Memories, talking about good stuff here. And we were just reflecting about, you know, 5 years being back on the radio. Did you guys mention that?
1: No, we didn't get to that. We were about to get to that.
0: Okay, so we're going to get to that real quick. Just to let you know that my guest is in the parking lot, and he'll be coming in any minute. You're getting a play-by-play. This is a special day for you guys.
2: Live radio.
0: All the way live. You can only hear it on what? WKDU.
1: That's right.
0: Yeah, but we're happy to be back here 5 years now. And we came back during the anniversary celebration back in the summer of 21. Mm-hmm. And so we're so excited to come back in this July. It's going to be 5 years for us.
1: Mm-hmm. Yeah.
0: And we're going to do our 24-hour marathon on July the 19th.
2: Yep.
0: Yes. 24 hours, y'all.
2: Hey, ain't no big thing.
0: We used to do it before, longer than that, right?
2: We can do this.
1: Oh, yeah, we did.
0: And those were 4-hour stints at a time is what we did.
2: Right.
0: Those were the good old days, huh?
2: Yep. Well, they were. They were the days when we would do things in the station that we won't talk about necessarily.
0: Uh-oh, no.
2: But I tell you, man, we used to, it was live, live radio, and, you know, always, for the most part, within the realm of acceptable everything.
0: Mm-hmm.
2: You know, we never did anything that would, even in our undergrad years when we were kind of quote-unquote wild, perhaps. We always maintain the proper protocol and posture on the air.
0: That's right.
2: Now, people couldn't see what's going on in the
0: Thank
2: state.
0: God for that.
1: Yeah.
2: But, you know, we always knew what to do and how to do it. I wanted to mention, you mentioned Samir, you know, some of the folks from back in the day. Reno Robinson, you know, who was a good brother who ended up going over into RTI. And when I was doing the weather today, I almost repeated what he said, because Reno, Samir, whenever he would do the weather or whenever it was time for the weather to be done, Samir would just say, "The weather will be weather, weather or not."
0: Oh, that's funny.
1: Now, I actually said that today.
2: You did? Okay.
1: Yeah, because
2: okay,
1: I was talking about the fact that how cloudy and gloomy and I was doing it as a pitch to help people instead of going out, stay in and listen to WKDU. So, so I said, well, you know, you have to deal with it the best you can. But, you know, if you decide that you don't want to go out, stay home and listen to WKDU.
0: There you go.
2: That's right. Yeah, because we're always going to have some good music, some good vibrations.
1: Yeah. Al's over here hooking himself up.
0: Yes. Music. It's all the way live.
2: Amen. So you know, this 50-year anniversary thing is just kind of deep. I mean,
0: it's past 50 now, babe.
1: Yeah,
0: it's 55.
2: Well, yeah, that's true, 55. I was really talking going back to
0: the
2: alumni
0: one we had.
2: Thing.
0: Yeah.
2: The 50-year.
0: Okay.
2: The Golden Dragon. Brother Gunt had his Golden Dragon year 2 years ago.
1: Four years ago. 72.
0: Okay.
2: Yeah. All right, hey.
0: All right, y'all. So we are all the way live here at WKDU. And so my guest is here.
2: All right.
0: And we thank my brothers for filling in.
2: Hey, here we go.
0: Brother Bill Gunter and Brother Chief Ancient Future. And now they're changing seats here. This is Community Spotlight. We are live, so we want you to continue to keep it where you got it. We got 15 minutes. Al may give me 5 minutes. I don't know.
4: So. I'll give you whatever you need.
0: He's waving his hand. Al's here. Doug is here. It's a party down here, yeah.
4: Okay.
0: And this is Mr. Alonzo Jennings is here, and he's accompanied by Who's with you?
5: That's my lovely wife.
0: Glad y'all made it safely. Thank you so much.
5: Yeah,
0: and lovely wife.
5: I apologize.
0: Lovely wife, you can come in and have a seat with us as well.
5: But when you start getting old,
0: okay,
5: you lose track of everything.
0: Okay, we don't want you to do all of that. But again, we are so happy that you made it. So you know what? I'm going to kick it off the way I usually do when I start my show.
5: Okay.
0: Just because we're officially starting Community Spotlight right at this time. So bear with me.
5: Yes.
0: Okay. So we want to say greetings to everyone and welcome to Community Spotlight, the public affairs program delivering news you can use and stories that inspire. And on this program, we celebrate voices and perspectives that make a difference in our communities. Our mission is to always inform, engage, and uplift. 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I am Sherry Pennington. I am your host. And I'm the founder of Community Spotlight. And I'm asking you to spend how many ever next minutes we have together so that we can hear the story of my guest. And my guest today is H. Alonzo Jennings. He's a man who has spent more than four decades capturing the soul of jazz, not just through sound, but through images and words. He is a retired art photographer, poet, and a true jazz aficionado. And he has documented some of the world's greatest musicians and poets, preserving moments that many of us may never have had the chance to witness. Okay, so his work lives at the intersection of art and spirit, right? Where photography...
5: Wow, I need to hire you.
0: Where photography becomes storytelling and poetry kind of becomes truth. So from exhibitions at the African American Museum in Philadelphia to the Walt Whitman Center, and even internationally across Africa, his lens has honored culture, history, and humanity. And we have so much more we could say, but because of the time manipulation here, or change of time, we're going to jump right in and speak to the man himself and let him fill in the gaps that I have left open. And I'd just like to say welcome to Community Spotlight, H. Alonzo Jennings.
5: Thank you so much. And again, I apologize for lateness, but I'm here, so.
0: That's right.
5: Let's go. What do you need to know?
0: I want to know everything. Whatever it is that I missed about you and giving your little very brief bio, the thing is, I've run into you a couple of times, given the backstory about Mr. Jennings here. I know he's at Philly Cam. Philly Cam is one of the community radio stations. And when you enter there, because I do a show down there as well, it's a humongous portrait of him hanging on the wall. And I said, that looks like an interesting man right there. I actually met you at one of the community meetings there as well.
5: Yes.
0: Anyway, our paths have crossed. And, you know, sometimes you could just feel something when you meet a person. And that's kind of the vibe that I got. And so I said, I want you on my show. So you can tell me the news about you can use. And tell me, when did this whole journey kind of start for you?
5: God.
0: What pulled you into the world of jazz, photography, all that sort of thing?
5: It's a fascinating, I think an interesting story. What pulled me into jazz? I think so much of who I am starts in this little town down in Cochran, Georgia, as well as Paterson, New Jersey. My mother, who was very young, followed my father from Cochran to Paterson, New Jersey, where she got pregnant with me. And that was it. I didn't see my father until I was, I guess, in my early 20s. So I was raised by this woman who had very little education, but who had this monumental heart and was able and knew what I needed.
0: Okay.
5: And she knew what she could not give me. So she did like a lot of black mothers, young people at that time. She took me home to my grandfather and my grandmother, where I spent the next 5 or 6 years of my life, and that gave me stability. That gave me, I guess, stability was the main thing of this immediate as well as extended family. I sort of became my grandfather's child, you know, or grandparents, you know, whether we admit it or not, there's someone that we sort of lean to and we try not to, but that's the reality of family situations. So, you know, I sort of grew up in the church down there, and I guess acquired my sensibility for words, acquired my sensibility for politics, because Cochran was a little town where the Klan was prevalent, you know, and I would stand in our yard, and they would come by, and with their rallies and their crosses and everything like that, to do nothing but intimidate us. Mm-hmm. They weren't looking for anyone, though every once in a while they were looking for somebody that they wanted to hang. But to have that experience at 3, 4, and 5 years old, and then when my mom came to get me, to bring me back, my grandfather said, no, you're not taking this child. So they finally worked out an arrangement where they allowed her to bring me back north on the condition that when school let out every summer, that I am on my way back to Cochran.
0: Wow.
5: So until I was 16 years old, I spent every summer from May until from June until August, the end of August, in Cochran, Georgia. And all that meant during the 40s and the 50s, with all of the racism and the segregation. I started school in a one-room school down in Cochran. When I got back north, they put me back. So I was almost 20 years old when I graduated high school.
0: Really?
5: Because they put me back. And they did that to lots of black kids.
0: Wow.
5: Because they said the schools were inferior. But my uncle had a radio. One of my uncles had a gospel singing group. And they would come to the house and they would sing and they would play. And you had a couple of them there that not only did the gospel, but they did the blues. So I would hear the blues. And then one of my cousins would listen to R&B from the station that came out of Atlanta. And another one that came out of Augusta. I think the one out of Augusta may have been affiliated with James Brown. So I grew up in this culture of music, whether it was going to the cotton fields with my grandfather and my uncles and hearing the rhythm that they created as they picked cotton or they chopped cotton. So I was always surrounded by this beat, by this sound.
0: Yes.
5: And then my mother loved Count Basie and Jimmy Lunsford. So she had a little Victrola, and I grew up listening to Count Basie as well as listening to the radio stations out of New York.
0: Okay.
5: Symphony Sid in particular, Jocko Henderson, who was out of Philadelphia and New York.
0: Yep.
5: So I guess that's where it came from. Plus, we lived over this bar called the Lope Inn in Paterson, New Jersey. And they had a little jazz band, a little R&B band, but they played jazz and everything. And I would sit on my balcony and listen to the music coming out of the Lope Inn. So I've always been surrounded by the music. And I guess as my taste accumulated, and then I heard Miles Davis. You know, I grew up on Ellington and Basie, Jimmy Lunsford, Fletcher Henderson, and people like that. And then I heard Miles Davis. But it wasn't Miles Davis. It was that tenor saxophone that was playing with Miles, who was John William Coltrane.
0: Okay, wow. Common denominators all the way around.
5: I've been shot out since then.
0: So I know that, thank you for that. I know that you do a show currently on WPPM,
5: yes.
0: Jazz from an Eclectic Mind.
5: Okay.
0: When does that show air?
5: That show airs every Monday at 6 o'clock. You can also pick it up on Mixcloud on the internet. I have maybe about 25 or 30 shows there. You could look it up on YouTube, because some of those shows go to YouTube as well. So just Google my name and stuff will come up about exhibits and the various things that I've done over the years. I still do readings.
0: You still do readings?
5: I still do readings.
0: What is that, poetry?
5: Yeah.
0: Do you have something with us today that you can share with us?
5: Of course I do.
0: Oh, wow, lucky for us. Yay.
5: I may bring one up right here.
0: So we're listening to H. Alonzo Jennings, and we're getting into some of his background as to how the music became a part of him and his eclectic mind. He's also a poet and a photographer. And we're going to
5: While I'm looking at this, one of the things that I think influenced me was the neighborhoods that I grew up in Patterson. I grew up in a very integrated neighborhood. There were Lebanese, there were Jews. One of the first human families that migrated into Patterson, New Jersey, migrated into our neighborhood. Mm-hmm. So I had all of these sounds from the Hebrew sounds to Latino music to the blues to we were adjacent to a large Italian community, you know, so I was hearing all of these Italian, these operatic arias and so forth. My wife is from Passaic, so she can tell you about the richness of that town, how you could experience every ethnic group in the world at some point and at some time in that city. And we all met at three junior high schools, Memorial, number 12, and what was the other one, Jennifer? Or was it two?
0: That sounds fabulous.
5: Yeah.
0: Come tell us, Jennifer, speaking to the mic about it.
5: So, and we all sort of met at the high school, and we shared stuff.
0: Okay. Let's see. You have anything to add to that? Sorry to put you on the spot.
6: Just that what he was talking about, the sharing of cultures. You didn't grow up thinking that you were anything less.
0: Gotcha.
6: That you had a contribution, and your contribution was strong. And I think that was something that not just us, people from the state, that area field, even now.
0: That sounds absolutely fabulous to have all of that type of historical culture around you.
5: I mean, I'm still in communication with people. For instance, when I was in high school, I was president of the student council, and my vice president was a young man named Joe Closer. I have no idea what his ethnicity was. All I know is he was white. But Joe and I talked to each other probably a week doesn't go by.
0: Okay.
5: He's probably listening now.
0: Oh, excellent.
5: That I don't hear something from him.
0: Okay.
5: On the internet, Stan Jaffe, a young Jewish guy that I knew, we communicate again with him. I get something from him every week.
0: Very good.
5: And then there are the brothers, you know, Bobby and Sonny and Charlie Allen, and before he passed, and others.
0: Okay.
5: We are still communicating about music.
0: Very good.
5: They listen to the show. They contribute when we're trying to raise. But
0: okay. How are you with? Did you locate your poetry?
5: Yeah, I'm gonna pull out a couple.
0: Okay, he brought a great big portfolio, y'all.
5: I was looking for it on my
0: on your phone.
5: On my phone, but I brought these. When I do
0: what
5: my
0: are
5: exhibits,
0: those? Because I can't see them.
5: These are
0: placards.
5: For instance, I have a photograph of Sonny Rollins, and this is next to him. Or Betty Carter. So this is, if you know anything about Betty Carter,
0: yeah,
5: I'm quite sure someone out there knows about her. Betty Carter was the most amazing singer that God ever put on the face of the earth. And she was a gift that keeps on giving. So let's read the poem. gliding in on a blue note. Like a sky surfer dancing on Monk, she brings on the sound. She brings on a sound, deep, resonating sound, like Dolphy on the bass clarinet, the voice, like rolling thunder, accentuated by cracks of lightning across the African plains, eliminating the darting beast, terrified.

0: down, bounced around, and fell into a groove. Gotta keep moving on. Gotta keep moving on. Gotta keep moving on. Gotta keep moving on. And move, yes, she did. Traversed the mighty terrain of her voice, affixed to a hurricane. Tight, cast from its torrential edge to the eye, calm, then back again. Betty Carter. Betty Carter turned mountains into molehills, raised valleys to plains, then scooped them out again. Melody created from cacophony, rhythm forged from chords of shattered prisms, layered on spirits dipped in slices of the earth, time flipping, time creating a new sound, life-giving, energized, conscious, expanding sound, always seeking the original sound, while we found new life in her life, embraced it all, and fell into a groove. Gotta keep moving on, gotta keep moving on, gotta keep moving on. And that was Betty Carter.
1: Very good.
0: And
1: thank
0: those that
1: you.
0: Know about Betty Carter, they know about Tight and they know about Tripping. Here's one I did for Miles.
1: Okay, so this is the last one we can do on the poetry-wise because of time, but we definitely want to hear that.
0: Okay, this is called Sound as Form. And Miles Davis was known for his pristine sound. Icicles formed in mid-July. Snowflakes, hard as crystal, careened off chandeliers to settle gently on eyebrows, eyelids, and hearts. Ice skaters glided deftly, quickly, across ice-coated fingernails to form snaps and shapes that made them snap and pop. Occasionally, an icicle would fall threateningly towards the crowd, bursting in midair, a shower of light, a cascading rainbow that pierced the senses and soothed the id. Winter winds, sharp as razors, sliced the July air, engulfed the multitude, carried them away around the frontal lobe, through the clouds, past snow-clapped mountains, across burning deserts and tumultuous cities, to settle them again gently, a bit beyond where they became, the birth of the cool, Miles Davis in concert.
1: Love it, love it. Very good. So what's going on with you nowadays? Is there anything coming up that you'd like to share with us?
0: I'm working I'm putting together a couple of exhibits. I'm always try to have my finger dipped in something, but the radio was a serendipity. It was nothing I was looking to do. A friend of mine, Daryl Lloyd, asked me to come in and play some music on his radio show at WPPM. I did. They liked what I did, and they offered me a show. Mm-hmm. So I spend a lot of time programming and curating the show. I try not to just have a... Do you have another one of them? I try not to just get on the air and play random music. I give a great deal of thought. I do, for instance, what I'm doing for tomorrow night on the show. It's called Dedicated.
1: Okay.
0: And it's one of our fundraising shows for the station. So what I'm dedicating it to friends that have contributed over the years, friends of mine who have influenced me. So I start out with Johnny Hartman and John Coltrane.
1: Okay.
0: Doing Dedicated.
1: Dedicated.
0: And then so for each... And that one is, that's for my buddy, Leo Gatson.
1: Oh, Leo Gatson.
0: Because he is dedicated.
1: Yay. Yes,
0: he is. Dedicated to the music.
1: Yes.
0: Like no other person I've ever encountered.
1: And he wanted to listen in. I know he's in church. He texted, have them great
0: indeed.
1: Shows. So.
0: Yes, indeed.
1: Yay, Leo.
0: So we start out with him, and then I choose a person and a particular piece of music. I do for my mother, I do Jones. I can't think of her. My memory's not what it used to be.

0: all good.
1: Etta Jones.
0: Etta Jones.
1: In
0: oh, yeah.
1: My Mother's Eyes, okay. Which is just wonderful. I played it every Mother's Day for all of the mothers in the world, mm-hmm. but I thought I would put that in here. So the show picks up on the spirit and the vibe that I get and have gotten from people that have helped me over the years. I've got one in there for her, couple in there for my grandkids, because she has, I don't know what I would do without this one.
0: This one, let's reference who this one is.
1: This one is my wife, Jennifer.
0: Thank you.
1: She has allowed me the freedom to be eclectic.
0: Okay.
1: Because being eclectic and passionate about that eclecticism is not something that is easy to deal with on a day-to-day basis. So, you know, I start out, you know, saying that, you know, without her, I'm not sure where I would be right now.
0: I understand completely. Behind every good man is a great woman.
1: Oh, yeah.
0: Anyway.
1: Yeah,
0: yeah, so this H. Alonzo Jennings is talking about his show that will air tomorrow evening on WPPN. What's the frequency for that?
1: 106.5.
0: It's 106.5, and that comes on about 6.
1: Comes on 6 o'clock, yeah.
0: About 6 p.m. So that's one thing you could check out. And then I guess, is there a website if people wanted to see some of your photography, or how does that work?
1: Yes, halonzojennings.com. Just Google me. And the website will come up with, and I have photographs from each phase, my jazz stuff. I have my, I fell under the influence of Jalaluddin, of the Islamic poet Jalaluddin Rumi, about 25 years ago,
0: mm-hmm.
1: Who changed and gave me another venue, who gave me showed me another aspect of poetry than what I was doing. And he took me on this spiritual journey where looking at a flower became a communication with the spirit.
0: Yes, very good.
1: So you have...
0: Have all those different things that you can do. So one final question is going to be about all the jazz greats that you photographed. Is there... one in particular, or a couple in particular, that really stand out for you?
1: Duke Ellington.
0: Wow.
1: Sun Ra.
0: Okay.
1: Sun Ra in particular, because we had just come from, was that after we got back to Philadelphia from Nigeria? We had been living in Nigeria. And we came to Philadelphia, and I was working with OIC, and our headquarters was on Topahakan Avenue in Germantown, mm-hmm. Right down the street from Vernon Park. So I wanted to buy a piece for my camera, so I was going to this pawn shop right across the street from Vernon Park. And I went in, and I got the piece for the camera, and I was coming out, and all of a sudden, I was assaulted by this music.
0: Wow.
1: I mean, I was assaulted by, it was like somebody had grabbed me and was like jacking me up with sound.
0: Yes.
1: And it was John Gilmore.
0: Okay, I remember John.
1: And Sun Ra.
0: Mm-hmm.
1: And they were, that was the first concert that they did in Vernon Park. And I think they had been doing that concert every July in Vernon Park since then.
0: Very good.
1: But that was
0: it.
1: One of my encounters, and I've been a fool for Sun Ra ever since.
0: Very good. So you're listening to WKDU 91.7 FM in Philadelphia, and Community Spotlight is what you've been listening to. And we thank you for joining us. Thank you for hearing Mr. H. Alonzo Jennings, and we would like for you to stay tuned. We thank Al Knight for giving us a few minutes, and we're going to ask that you go in peace, you stay in peace, you pray to God, and by all means, put those guns down.
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0: My name is Ani, along with Doug Page. I'd like to thank Bill Gunter and Chief and Sherry Pennington for starting things off with us again on this rainy Sunday. We're going to bring you our Philly Jazz happenings happening today. And look at the time, May the 24th at South 660 North Broad Street will be AC Lincoln. Show times vary, 215-600-0220. 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Lady Alma with Vertical Current, Steve Mason and Khalil Funboy Mason. A fundraising concert benefiting neighbors, helping neighbors on the main line at 7 p.m. 610-649-8389. 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June 4th, Solar Myth, 1131 South Broad Street, Bobby Zanko, Cooper Moore, and Chad Taylor Trio at 8 p.m., 267-639-4528. Going back to South on June 5th to the 7th will be Christopher Michael Stevens. Showtimes vary by date, 215-600-0220. June 6th at City Winery Main Stage will be Freddie Jackson at 7:30 p.m., 267-479-7373. 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Producers Guild and CEC presents the sensational Wayne Smith Jr. Quintet, 7:30 to 9:30 p.m., 267-619-6195. June 13th at South will be Jamal Adim Dakuma Quartet featuring Deshaun Sori, 7 and 9:30 p.m., 215-600-0220. June 14th at South will be A Healing Soundscape with Brian and the Bryn and the Collective, 6 and 8:30 p.m., 215-600-0220. June 18th, Theater N at Newmore's second level, 221 West 10th Street, Wilmington, Delaware, celebrating the diversity of jazz third Thursday showcase. And Theater and Gerald Chavis Music presents Jerry Oliver and Greg Proof and The Actual Proof, 7 to 9 p.m., 302-438-1660. And lastly, June 18th to 19th at South will be Jakeem Jordan, presented by Jazz Unscripted Jazz, Joe Dunsbury by date, 215-600-0220. And that'll do it for Philly Jazz Happening. We'll repeat some of those performances throughout the show. Back to sounds now of Common Saints from the CD titled Idle Eyes. This is something called Love Song. 215-895-5917. The show will be honoring the birth of Malcolm X, who was born on May 19th. With some music honoring him, as well as some music from Last Poets and others, as we continue to bring you a progressive sound of music on a Sunday afternoon. 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
0: Well, don't be fooled. 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
2: Yes, sir. In the background, 24 Karat Black from the Ghetto Misfortune's Wealth. Listen to 24 Karat Black theme. As we run down the music we've been playing this last set, we just heard from Santana. Santana and the Isley Brothers from Power of Peace. And I remember,
3: I think his wife was on the drums singing in the background also.
2: That's
3: pretty cut.
2: What's his wife's name?
3: Cindy
2: Santana, yeah. And for IG's and Sense, Cindy and Santana were from Triple Player Santana. Most recent for Caravan Sarai LP was to Song of the Wind. And for that, couple songs appropriate for today's One with the Sun, Wishful Thinking. We're gonna wish it out
3: for those who wanted some sun. We're gonna bring you some sun, whether you like it or not.
2: Yeah, from the Borbulat LP and from the Caravan Sarai LP, and just in time to see the sun. We're gonna have to wait a while for that. And for that was Common Saints from the Idle Eyes, You Know What You Love song. Started set in the program, Lawrence Fishburne and the Natural Spiritual Orchestra from the School Day soundtrack and Wake Up Sweet. 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And like to greet my son Joshua, my grandson Jaden, and his brothers Jeremiah and Jordan out there chatting with us. And greeting to Sheeta, her daughter Tony, granddaughter Chidi's great grandma, all about the West Atlanta. Greeting to Mary and the Davis family in Nicetown, Teresa out there in South Philly, Lamont and Barbara Lee in University City, Marshall and Leonora out there in West Philadelphia, and Bob Collective, Chuck Wild's wife, Big Bob and Bob Flood, and Hendrick out there in Willow Grove. What's up to our North Philly crew, G-Man and Robin, Reggie and Darren. And what's up to Maribel and her family? Like the Angels Mixer?
3: I'd like to spread love to David from Blue Cross, a good brother I met yesterday, brother from another mother. My Dougie's Angels, Manjay, Shamika, Sherry, Shardy, and Paige. Cindy out there in Brunswick, Georgia, says 79 going to 82, possible rain even in Georgia. So I says it's a raining day in Georgia. Shell out there in Springfield. Big Fred said he ain't cooking in North Philly. We have to give him a call about that one. And Mom Dukes, we love you out there. You said about Big Fred.
2: We won't give him a pass for today.
3: All right, only because it's raining.
2: Yeah.
3: Kool-Aid out there in Jacksonville, Florida says it's even raining in Florida right now.
2: We'll give him a rain date.
3: And I'd like to get some quick get well for Chris out there in the hospital. Get well, Chris. And Aunt Nanette, also in the hospital right now. All those in the hospital, those are just simply going through something. Just, I want you to feel better and get well, because we love you.
2: And I'll also say what's up to my grandnephew, Makai. He's out of the hospital now. Good to hear. And what's up to our supervisor, Bill. Now we got another gadget watching. You always had some kind of jack gadget moving around. And we have a couple events. Good friend Lamont mentioned me to speak about Beethoven and Marcellus. Wendy Marcellus at the Kimmel Center. 20th to 31st, featuring Marine Alsop, conductor, and jazz at Lincoln Center Orchestra. And a good friend, Denise King, she'll be at the Bayou Club, Bayou Lounge and Bar on Sunday, May 31st, with the DK Collective. That's going to be 5 to 7 p.m. We're going to get you some phone numbers for that.
3: That's at 50th and Baltimore Avenue.
2: Yeah,
3: 5025
2: Baltimore Avenue. We'll get a phone number for them later. And tomorrow, the African, Pan-African fights in solidarity oppressed people everywhere is African Liberation Day. And we'll get more details on that as the show progresses. And let's see. Yeah, we got there's a lot of stuff we got to look on that.
3: That's a lot of stuff going on.
2: Yeah. Well, go to the website. That's what makes that easy now. AfricanLiberationDay.net for more details on that. And what else I got to say?
3: Well, we know we're going to be talking about Rick Watson. We got a couple of plays later on in the show. I guess we'll talk about that and let some folks know if you're lucky enough and maybe win a pair of tickets to go see the West Philadelphia, South Philadelphia, the Philadelphia own Tyler Perry, Rick Watson. No, he's better than Tyler Perry. Right. Come out and support this brother.
2: All right, well, we'll first play Rick Watson Dinner Theater. Like the sound of dinner.
3: You know we like to eat here.
2: Real Love Conquers All, Sunday, May 31st, Darby Diner Cocktail Lounge, 16 North 9th Street, Darby, PA.
3: That's next show, Sunday.
2: Two shows. First show at 4, second at 7. And for more information, 215-869-3509. And further down the road, All In My Mind on July 11th. Inspired by the hit song from the legendary group Full Force. That's going to be at the Grads College Theater, 7605 Oriel Road, Melrose, PA. And more information on that, go 215-869-3509. And there's one other thing we're going to go to. We'll try to get that later. As our Queen Duster comes in. She has a lot of titles. Sherry Pennington. Community Spotlight.
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3: This not is Ghostbuster. 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
2: Dustbuster. 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KG's. 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
1: Broadcasting live on this rainy afternoon in University City.
0: My name is Ike, that was Dr. Page. And speaking of rain, what did they say? It's been partly cloudy today with rain, so I don't really say when the rain's going to end, but I think it'll end maybe later this evening, but whatever you do, take your umbrella with you.
1: Be careful out there.
0: And especially if you're driving.
1: Slick.
0: Slow down a little bit, especially on the expressway.
1: And put your headlights on. I have never seen so many folks driving pouring down rain with no headlights on. What is going on out there?
0: Careless driving. Whew. All I can say. In the background, we listen to Visionaires from Mark Mack Presents Visionaires. And The World Is Yours, extended. As we run out of music, we had it set. Coming on station ID, we heard from Groove Collective from the Declassified CD to Everything Is Changing, which is so true. And it was like a KG mini concert there.
1: Yeah.
0: Actually, yeah, two songs.
1: That and waiting on the bus, you know, in the rain.
0: Yeah. We got to keep on bumping. I think it was one of their, I guess it's their first hit song back in the day. And for that was Brooklyn Funk Essential from the Black Butterfly CD, the Bus Stop.
1: Thank Big Kev for that one.
0: Mm-hmm. And KG's, once again, for the greatest hits, was you waiting at the bus stop in the rain.
1: If you ain't got an umbrella, if it ain't got a shelter for you, it was a bad day for waiting on.
0: Definitely. Even if it's a shelter, a lot of people break the glass out the shelter, so you ain't no coverage. Or a lot of drivers are just mean. You see a puddle of water, instead of slowing down and going, they go right through and splash you.
1: At the bus stop.
0: Mm-hmm. Anywho's. What was I talking about?
1: The world is yours.
0: World is yours. And this next set coming up, we're going to celebrate the birthday of Malcolm X, which was May 19th. Have a future song, a few songs about him, for him.
1: Which also was election day this week, which I thank those who came out and vote. I'm a little disappointed in my people right now because a lot of them didn't come out and vote, which I keep trying to tell folks the primary is just as important as the main election. But anyway, I thank those who did come out and vote on Malcolm X's birthday.
0: Mm-hmm. And speaking of outreach, restoring dignity outreach, homeless and less fortunate day of support and care. It's going to be, yesterday was a rain date. It's on May 30th, 4 a.m. I mean, it's 10 a.m. Ooh, that's too early. 10 a.m. to 4 p.m. That's going to be at 5100 block Haverford Avenue. More information, call 267-637-0113. And we have more. We have another camp. Did you send me another play announcement?
1: I just know it's the Leffy's concert, the comedy show.
0: Okay. And what's the win? And say what's up to my nephew, John, Chris, and Dave. Greetings to Michael Jackson and his wife, Janet, from Silver Spring, Maryland, traveling up through this way today in the rain. And what's up to Tom and Campbell and Celeste Robinson. Greeting to Terry Martin and Craig Bates out there in Virginia. Tahita and her family out there in Atlanta. RB out there in South Philly. What's up to Greg Moore, Melita Webb and her family out there in Gaydon. Also, Princess Amina and her family out there. And Perry in South Philly. And Bria and Kenesha and their family. Coco out there. Marvelous Mara King and crew at Classic Cut. And J. Michael Harrison, Ron Holcomb out there in Muscle Glam, and Levi Baxter out there in North Freeze, and Sister Debbie. Like to anything else, Mixer?
1: I'd like to do an extension of our love call out there. I'd like to spread love to Terry out there in Charlotte, North Carolina, man out there in Gayton, PA, Donnell and Cookie out there in Middletown, Delaware, my Walton Avenue family, 4849th Street, Tom Reynolds out there in Orange County, California, Cordell and Eddie out there in Barrett, Delaware, and June out there, Big June out there in the Northeast.
0: Okay. And what's up to Clay Corley and Kim Pedro As we continue to our visionaries, Mark coming up next, music from Nas, from the Stillmatic, with to Malcolm X Revolution, 215-895-5917-20, web at www.wkd.org.
2: This is why I say it's the ballot or the bullet. It's liberty or it's death. It's freedom for everybody or freedom for nobody. America today finds herself in a unique situation. Historically, revolutions are bloody. Oh, yes, they are. They have never had a bloodless revolution or a nonviolent revolution. That don't happen even in Hollywood. You don't have a revolution in which you love your enemy. And you don't have a revolution in which you are begging the system of exploitation to integrate you into it. Revolutions overturn systems. Revolutions destroy systems. A revolution

there was nothing more bloody than the American Revolution. But today, this country can become involved in a revolution that won't take bloodshed. All she's got to

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If you don't see it, you're going to become involved in some action in which you don't have a chance. We don't care anything about your atomic bomb. It's useless because other countries have atomic bombs. When two or three different countries have atomic bombs, nobody can use it. So it means that the white man today is without a weapon. If you want some action, you got to come on down to earth. And there's more black people on earth than there are white people. I only got a couple more minutes. The white man can never win another war on the ground. His days of war victory, his days of background victory, can I prove it? Yes. Take all the action that's going on this earth right now that he's involved in. Tell me where he's winning. Nowhere. Why, some rice eaters ran him out of Korea. Yes, they ran him out of Korea.

and ran all the Frenchmen. You remember Din Bin Phu? No. The same thing happened in Algeria, in Africa. They didn't have anything but a rifle. The French had all these highly mechanized instruments of warfare. But they put some guerrilla action on them. And a white man can't fight a guerrilla warfare. Guerrilla action takes heart, takes nerve, and he doesn't have that.

0: Malcolm X, to me, was the most important spokesman we have ever had in this country for black people, bar none. And everything he said, I agreed with. Everything he said, I agreed with. And I was absolutely, I'm still not over the fact that he's gone. And I really would like to say that I think it's black people's fault that he's dead. Just as it's black people's fault that Martin Luther King is dead. They didn't give him any protection. They ran him away. They followed him, but they didn't protect him. They're willing to die, but they're not willing to kill. Hey, man.
1: The assassination of Malcolm X was an unfortunate tragedy, and it reveals that there are still numerous people in our nation who have degenerated to the point of expressing dissent through murder, and we haven't learned to disagree without being violently disagreeable.
2: Here, at this final hour, in this quiet place, Harlem has come to bid farewell to one of its brightest hopes, extinguished now and gone from us forever. It is not in the memory of man that this beleaguered, unfortunate, but nonetheless proud community has found a braver, more gallant young champion than this Afro-American who lies before us, unconquered still. I say the word again as he would want me to, Afro-American. Afro-American Malcolm. Malcolm had stopped being Negro years ago. It had become too small, too puny, too weak a word for him. Malcolm was bigger than that. Malcolm had become an Afro-American, and he wanted so desperately that we, that all his people, would become Afro-Americans too. There are those who still consider it their duty, as friends of the Negro people, to tell us to revile him, to flee even from the presence of his memory, to save ourselves by writing him out of the history of our turbulent times. And we will smile. They will say that he is of hate, a fanatic, a racist, who can only bring evil to the cause for which you struggle. And we will answer and say unto them, did you ever talk to Brother Malcolm? Did you ever touch him or have him smile at you? Did you ever really listen to him?
3: You haven't done the right thing.
2: Was he ever himself associated with violence or any public disturbance? For if you did, you would know him. And if you knew him, you would know why we must honor him. Malcolm was our manhood, our living black manhood. This was his meaning to his people, and in honoring him, we honor the best in ourselves. However much we may have differed with him or with each other about him and his value as a man, let his going from us serve only to bring us together now. Consigning these mortal remains to earth, the common mother of all, secure in the knowledge that what we place in the ground is no more now a man, but a seed, which after the winter of our discontent will come forth again to meet us, and we shall know him then for what he was and is, a prince, our own black shining prince, who didn't hesitate to die because...
4: And so today, May 19th, we celebrate Malcolm X's birthday because he was a great, great Afro-American. And Malcolm X is you, all of you. And you are Malcolm X.
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More travelers are seeking experiences that aren't just about seeing new places, but feeling them, smelling them, and taking part in their living traditions. More of these travelers are men. These men are ditching souvenirs and instead bottling their memories. The rise of the fragrance journeys for men is an historic one. 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
0: Thank you. In the background, listen to Snarky Puppy from their CD entitled Round Up. This is Broken Arrow Empire Central. As we run down the music we've been playing, I always like to thank Clara Lewis for doing a great job with Black Experience and Travel. Appreciate her music, her input every week. For that, listen to Dee Brown from The Agency. It was a mixture of I Am, Malcolm X, and Hands by Agent X. And for that was Ozzie Davis and Terrence Blanchard from the Malcolm X movie, Elegy for Malcolm X. And for that was Nina Simone Live and Malcolm X. We started that set with Nas from the Stillmatic CD, which is to Malcolm X Revolution. Once again, thank you for making this part of your Sunday experience. We try to celebrate the birthday of Malcolm X, which was May 19th. And also, I think it was this Wednesday. This week is Miles Davis' birthday, right?
2: Tuesday,
0: Miles Davis. Was it 100th birthday?
1: That's a lot of legends.
0: A lot of legends. And with that said, I'd like to say what's up to Jerry out there. He's in a nursing home now. Good to hear from you. Wish you well in your recovery efforts. And what's up to Anthony Logan? And greetings to Ray Howard out there in Southwest Philadelphia. And Chaka Payne. And also what's up to Rick Ford, West Oak Lane, Philly Radar, LA, Ron Hogan, Rob Bell in Germantown, Rob Davis, Luna Ali in Yaden, Melita Webb out there in Yaden, Del Mar, Amma Kenyon, and greetings Francis out there in Old City, and Tammy out there in North Philadelphia, and like Kenny Scott and crew of Beach Entertainment. Like the analyst mixer.
1: A loved one owns a gun, and you've been concerned about their behavior. You're worried they might harm themselves or others. You wish more than anything you could do, hit pause on this situation. In Pennsylvania, a firearm restraining order does not do that. In extreme cases, this order temporarily prevents a person in crisis from harming or having a firearm, giving them the time to heal before they do something dangerous. Brought to you by the PA Department of Public Health and the Brady Act Council and your friends at WKDU. Basically, what they're saying, if you know somebody got a gun and they know they ain't supposed to have it, do something about it. Don't wait till it's too late. And please put a gun lock on it if you know where it's at. And take the bullets away.
0: Even if you have kids, well, you have kids in the house.
1: Right.
0: Lock it up and put it away.
1: The most safe gun is no gun. I'd like to spread love to Calvin Valley out there in Yaden, PA, especially with the loss of his mother-in-law, Andre Wallace. Like to especially give a special love for them. Lawrence and Landa out there in West Philly. Get well, Landa. I know you wasn't feeling well. Maylene out there in Virginia. Not Maylene. What's Melanie out there in Virginia. Why can't you say Maylene? Out there in Virginia.
0: She's Oriental now.
1: Yeah, she's Oriental now. Billy and Lisa Peel out there in Sycamore. Roger out there on that golf course.
0: With a China down.
1: Out there in Hawaii. Gary Logan out there in Bear, Delaware. Marlon Berry, my brother from another brother out there in Sheltonham. Carol and Justin Faulkner out there in West Philadelphia.
0: Okay. And what's up to Starlene Bay? Also Jerome out there in North Philadelphia.
1: We got to reach out to her. We haven't talked to her in a while, Starlene.
0: Yes.
1: She's doing.
0: And Charles out there in Maine. Mount Airy, excuse me. Charles out there in Miami. It's another Charles. Charles. Okay. And what we're going to do this set, we're going to give away a pair of tickets out to the play from Rick Watson's Dinner Theater. Real Love Conquers All. It's going to be Sunday, May 31st. It's going to be Darby Dinner Contact Lounge. 16 North 9th Street, Darby, PA. Two shows, 4 p.m. and the second one is at 7 p.m. More information about 215-869-3509. And what's a good number to give away to? Right?
1: Let's try. Let's ask the Soup. What's a good number, Soup?
0: Oh, I was thinking for it.
1: Well, I wonder why.
0: great minds think alike. That's why. Call him a foyer. You answer phone?
1: Listen, this is a great show. I mean, I'm telling you, this brother does not do anything half behind. So if you want to take you or your friend out to have a great time, come out and support. And for those that don't win a ticket, come out and support this brother. He's doing great things.
0: All right, call number 215-895-5917. We're a pair of tickets. Check out the Real Love Conquers All. 215-895-5917. Call number 4. And while we wait for that, we're going to listen to more Snarky Puppy coming up next. Jimster and Richard Medina and This Thing.

really difficult to explain. Kind of really gotta be there to understand. But I'll do my best. And for the record, any ideas shared here, you can have them all. There are no new notes on the keyboard, and we got far too many ideas to hoard them all away. And what we represent is the rhythmic side of life. Real-time stuff, you know. Between the lines and open to what's next. 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
1: My name's on. That was Doug Page. Stay tuned for Bird, a.k.a. Greg Moore, and Kathy Love Moore. They're taking from 3 to 6 today.
2: Well, we got a full house today, brother.
1: Yes, we did. Like, appreciate you being with us today. Like, say what's up to Brother Spread Love. Give us support. And shout out to all those going through things. And say what's up to Quinn Deese and the crew out there at South Philly. Got us playing in the backyard, doing the music, and let you know. And also special greetings to Anita, a.k.a. Anissa, out there at Germantown, all the people at Germantown, North Philly. And we have this message to let you know about, and we'll run down what we've been playing. Here's a quick tip from Drexel Edits. 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Drexel Edits provides pro bono guidance and support to neighboring nonprofits who want to communicate more effectively. 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That's 215-571-4634. And it has been a public service message brought to you from your radio station, WKDU Philadelphia. And that said, I'd like to appreciate everyone that calls up and support. And a couple quick announcements going on. I'll get my notes together. If you want to add a couple things to the mix.
2: Yeah, it's going to do Big Fred Black History Fact real quick. Since we're celebrating Memorial Day weekend, and Lord knows how many, we know how many blacks served this country and lost their life. Quick Black History Fact. Edison High School lost 64 high school students from 1967 to 1971, which is the highest in the nation. And the second in the city at that time with Father Judge and Cardinal Dockery, they lost 27 students. So that's your Black History Fact on Memorial Day weekend. And I'm going to give you a quick shout-out to Tiffany out there in Nicetown. Brian, congratulations to your wedding, you and your new wife out there in Newtown, Pennsylvania. Rodney Little out there in Delaware. Sylvester and Heidi in Hudson Valley. Ray Ray, my Wooden Avenue friend, Benny Robinson in Overbrook. Our good friend Rick Watson, who I think we got two more quick tickets on that one before we leave.
1: Mm-hmm.
2: And also, last but not least, Keith Duckett down there in Mantua.
1: Okay, coming up today at the Ruba Club. That's at 416 Green Street will be Marshall Allen's 102nd birthday celebration. That's 8 p.m. tonight. Coming up on the 29th of May, Sunset Music on the Porch concert series, Compadre's New Groove Network. And it's at the Church of St. Aspis, 27 Conjohocka State Road, Bella Kimmel, PA. And on June 6th, Joy in the Spirit, a brunch experience. Laughter, music, and the spirit, joyful brunch and gospel jazz. That's going to be June 6th, 11 a.m. to 3 p.m., 731 South Union Avenue, Lansdowne, PA. And as we mentioned, Rick Watson's A Love Conquers All at the Rick Watson Dinner Theater. Darby Dinner's Concert Dinner Cocktail Lounge, 16 North 9th Street, Darby, PA. We'll have another pair of tickets. Check that out. I didn't see anything what show is going to be going.
2: Yeah. We'll find out.
1: We'll find out. We'll let you know. Call number 215-895-5915.
2: Free. Get those free tickets.
1: Yeah. Call number 215-895-5917. Win those tickets to the show. And that's it.
2: Well, let me get these quick ones out real quick. I know Rod Allen just called in and he's listening from Southwest Philly. Terry out there in Charlotte says she's listening too. It's 77 cloudy. And I just want to make sure them folks know that we know that they're listening. Rob out there in Frankfurt.
1: Okay. And the playlist, we had a little problem with the playlist. 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
3: Just because you're now what would cause you to say that? 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Justice. Or is it because

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But now the puke and piss of reality drowns my dreams, puts blisters on my soul, so I practice dying early and submit to the will of others. 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

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And every child knows it's a blessing to be born. Imagine this image nation without its

0: blind our kin, sing to shine within, but let record deals steal our inner beauty. 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I'm trying to be a role model, but these kids look up to those holding bottles of Cristal and Belvie, and I find it crazy. Now imagine we poets in the videos, influencing the coolest clothes and setting the trends. 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Now imagine that.
1: Imagine we back in the day, shadow slaves, hand a tape chains off. Now songs telling us to put chains on and trade our Negro spirituals for fallacious rituals in the club, otherwise Babylon. And the music just babbles on. Imagine us catching on to their vocalic pone. Imagine them trying to kill us softly so they whisper songs. The day of real music making us over. I'm just trying to give its creativity back like that tree on Oprah's and touch you on the inside part, beloved. I struggle cause I love it. Bathing in a bucket, poor, rich in spirit, got soul like palace doors, come on in. It's another hard day. Lost a side day, I wear it like a tattoo, hurts like brand new shoes, it's hard walking. To heaven when you pass hell first. Worse when your pearly gates rusted. Dreams deferred and crusted, crystal stairs busted, and the world lusts with open arms for your failure. Imagine my voice sweet like Mahalia. Imagine my face against the sky. Imagine me looking God in his eyes and he telling me in my tongue lies the powers of life and death. How can I not feel blessed? Imagine me being what hip-hop would have been without Big and Pac's death. In one breath, piss off the cops and rally the people. This is

0: why should the black man in America concern himself, since we've been away from the African continent for 400 years, 300 or 400 years? Why should we concern ourselves? What impact does what happened to them have upon us? Number one, first you have to realize that up until 1959, Africa was dominated by the colonial powers, and by the colonial powers of Europe having complete control over Africa, they projected the image of Africa negatively. They projected Africa always in a negative light. Jungles, savages, cannibals, nothing civilized. And naturally, it was so negative until it was negative to you and me. And you and I began to hate it. We didn't want anybody to tell us anything about Africa, and much less call us an African. And in hating Africa and hating the African, we ended up even hating ourselves without even realizing it. Because you can't hate the roots of a tree and not hate the tree. You can't hate your origin and not end up hating yourself. You can't hate Africa and not hate yourself. And you show me one of these people over here who have been thoroughly brainwashed, who has a negative attitude toward Africa, and I'll show you one that has a negative attitude toward himself. You can't have a negative attitude toward yourself, a positive attitude toward yourself, and a negative attitude toward Africa at the same time. To the same degree that your attitude, that your understanding of an attitude toward Africa becomes positive, you'll find that your understanding of and your attitude toward yourself will also become positive. And this is what the white man knows. So they very skillfully made you and me hate our African identity, our African characteristics. And you know yourself that we have been a people who hated our African characteristics. We hated our hair. We hated the shape of our nose. We wanted one of those long, dog-like noses, you know. Yeah. We hated the color of our skin. Hated the blood of Africa that was in our veins. And in hating our features and our skin and our blood, why, we had to end up hating ourselves. And we hated ourselves. Our color became to us a chain. We felt that it was holding us back. Our color became to us like a prison, which we felt was keeping us confined, not letting us go this way or that way. And we felt that all of these restrictions were based solely upon our color, and the psychological reaction to that would have to be that as long as we felt imprisoned or chained or trapped by black skin, black features, and black blood, that skin and those features and that blood that was holding us back automatically had to become hateful to us. And it became hateful to us. It made us feel inferior. It made us feel inadequate. It made us feel helpless. And when we fell victim to this feeling of inadequacy or inferiority or helplessness, we turned to somebody else to show us the way. We didn't have confidence in another black man to show us the way, or black people to show us the way. In those days, we didn't. We didn't think a black man could do anything but play some horn, you know, some sound, and make you happy with some songs, and in that way. In serious things, where our food, clothing, and shelter was concerned, and our education was concerned, we turned to the man. We never thought in terms of bringing these things into existence for ourselves. We never thought in terms of doing things for ourselves, because we felt helpless. And what made us feel helpless was our hatred for ourselves. One of the things that made the black Muslim movement grow was its emphasis upon things African. This was the secret to the growth of the black Muslim movement. African blood, African origin, African culture, African ties. And you'd be surprised. We discovered that deep within the subconscious of the black man in this country, he's still more African than he is American. He thinks that he's more American than African because the man is jiving him and the man is brainwashing him every day, telling him, you're an American. Man, how could you think you're an American and you have never had any kind of American treat over here? You have never, never. 10 men can be sitting at a table eating, you know, dining. And I can come and sit down where they're dining. They're dining. I got a plate in front of me, but nothing is on it. Because all of us are sitting at the same table, are all of us diners? I'm not a diner until you let me dine. Then I become a diner. Just being at the table with others who are dining doesn't make me a diner. And this is what you got to get in your head here in this country. Just because you're in this country doesn't make you an American. And no, you got to go farther than that before you can become an American. You got to enjoy the fruits of Americanism.
1: And you haven't enjoyed those fruits. You've enjoyed the thorns. You've enjoyed the thistles, but you have not enjoyed the fruits. No, sir. So I point these things out, brothers and sisters, so that you and I will know the importance in 1965 of being in complete unity with each other, harmony with each other, and not letting the man maneuver us into fighting one another. I say that again that I'm not a racist. I don't believe in any form of segregation or anything like that. I'm for the brotherhood of everybody, but I don't believe in enforcing brotherhood upon people who don't want it. As long as we practice brotherhood among ourselves, and then others who want to practice brotherhood with us, we practice it with them also, we're for that. But I don't think that we should run around trying to love somebody who doesn't love us. Thank you.

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And the season is back. It was holiday weather for a minute, or when I was just on vacation. But I'll tell you a story.

mean, after a while, they decided to sit down and work it out. And they agreed that they were just going to come and stay about 3 months apiece. And then they would go wherever seasons go when they're not where you are. And this would be a cycle. And it would go on all the time. And then 1 year in America, one of the seasons got mad. Decided it was going to stay. Decided that the way things were done here made it feel at home. He wouldn't go when he was supposed to. And I mean, it wasn't the people running this stuff, you know what I'm saying? It was something. It was some kind of vibe there. And it's called

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Yeah, they've been looking for rain. Just like the city staggered on the coastline, living in a nation that just can't much more. Like the forest they buried beneath the highway, never had a chance to grow, never had a chance to grow. And now, it's winter. If you know the words, you can sing along. It seems like it's winter in America. A time when all the healers done been killed, betrayed. And people know something's wrong. Everybody ought to know. 'Cause it's winter in America.

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Brother, you best save your soul. Because Lord knows it is winter in America.

And now democracy is ragtime on the corners, on the court, hoping it would rain. Yeah, even hoping for some damn rain. But it just don't look like rain. Yeah, I see the robins. Yeah, perched in the barren treetops, watching last-ditch racists marching across the floor. Like the peace sign that filtered in our dreams.

time when all the healers, the people who done been killed or betrayed, but the people know, and the people know it's something wrong. And this winter,

0: 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This is Africa Studies and Malcolm X Rise Up. For this, Brian Jackson, along with Rich Medina and Winter America. For that, Malcolm X, You Can't Hate the Roots of Retreat. Well, that was Future and Imagine, featuring Abu Dean of the Last Poets. And well, that was the Last Poets, Black Wish. And so next time, we do stay in peace and continue to support the music. Let's close, Martin.
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I'm Brother Bird. Having a little difficulty getting started here, but we're going to tune that up in a few seconds. I'd like to thank Brother Al Knight and Doug Page for the last phase of the Black Experience in Music, and hopefully you'll continue to stay with us until 6 p.m. I'll be with you until 4:30. Brother Joe Ruffin will take over at that time, and he'll carry us through until 6 p.m. Again, I'd like to thank you for joining us and hope that you enjoy.

finally got things straightened out a little bit. Still had one more technical difficulty to ponder. Yes, actually, we played our sets backwards. We most recently listened to Alicia Keys. That was a live broadcast from back in the day. And that was Alicia's Prayer that we heard. Which was followed by

0: I'm sorry, which was followed by Optimistic. Getting back in the groove here. We apologize. And we wound that up with Karen Briggs on violin, one of our favorites. Again, we'd like to thank you for joining us. I'm Brother Bird. We're in until 4:30, at which time Brother Joe Ruffin will take over. We'd like to thank the preceding communicators for today. Of course, starting at midnight, Brother Hopeton Brown took us through until 3 a.m. At 3 a.m. are what's being called now the Ghost DJ, Automated Music until 6 a.m. At 6 a.m., Brother Bill Gunter, Gunt, came on and gave us a little history on Brother Miles Davis. I was going to play a little Miles myself today, but when I looked up Miles Davis on one of those AI joints, I'll put it that way, it was around 20 to 25 pages. And I said, well, I'll just leave that to the professional. And well, actually, I'll get to the first set for you later on. And losing my train of thought here. I'll get to the first set of music that we played later on. And of course, we'll have the playlist updated by this evening. Ha! I'm not in a rush. I'm usually not, but just getting back in the groove here today. In the studio right now, we have Brother Joe Ruffin, who, of course, is getting ready. Queued up. He's got his turntable spinning. Chief Ancient Futures with us. Brother Warren Tuffy Merrick. Brother Bill Gunner is still hanging tough. And I thought I was a little bit more in practice than I am. But we're going to continue on. We also want to let you know that at 3:28, this is WKDU in Philadelphia, 91.7 FM. Or, if you feel like streaming, check us out, wwkdu.org/listen now. And as Brother Irv likes to tell us, come on in the stream, the water is fine. We're going to get our next set going for you here now. I'm trying some new technology today. And I guess I should have practiced a little bit more. In the meantime, let's do a little housekeeping. If I can get my co-pilot to read a quick PSA for us, I would appreciate that very much. I would like to also remind you that we've been back on the air now for, what is it now, 5 years? 5 years. This is a reincarnation, or let me see, a second life of the Black Experience in Music. Rebirth. Okay. Brother Chief here told me rebirth. And we're all alumni now. And we alternate communicators from week to week. So it's like a box of chocolates. You never know what you're going to get. Ooh, okay. We're going to take a little housekeeping here and we'll continue on with our next set. Kathy Love?
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1: And thank you, my co-pilot. Hey, we just listened to If I Ever Leave This Heaven. That was by Jordan, with some members of Earth, Wind, and Fire from the band. Members of Earth, Wind, and Fire band. And that was just a little something that we found out on YouTube one day. Before that, it was The Difference of Distinction. And starting that set off was the extended version of Purple Rain, Prince and the Revolution. Sending it out to Brother Doug Page and Cousin Linda Stewart. She likes to call it the purple one. I'm Greg Moore, Brother Bird, with you with the Black Experience in Music. For a few more minutes yet at 4:30, Brother Joe Ruffin, a.k.a. Ruff, will take over and bring us home until 6 p.m. Also like to take a minute to wish well to Brother Mitch. We're actually filling in for Brother Mitch today, the two of us. He's had some medical issues lately, and he's recovering nicely. And we hope that he'll be back with us soon with his discriminating self, I'll put it that way. He gives us a lot of help, technically. All right, it's 6:15. Ooh. It's 4:15 p.m. I was going to say 16:15 military time, but it's 4 p.m. here in Philadelphia, University City. And I haven't been outside lately, but hopefully it's rain has stopped. It's going to be a little chilly, probably around 60 for the rest of the evening. And we hope that you will continue to stay tuned to The Black Experience in Music here at 91.7 FM, WKDU in Philadelphia. We're going to play a couple more tunes for you and get out of the seat to make way for Brother Ruff. And first up, we're going to one of my, I won't say new favorites, one of my recent favorites, Alicia Keys. Of course, with Jay-Z. And New York. And we're going to close things out with Brother Les McCann. My usual thing, closing theme song, Someday We'll Meet Again. And hopefully when we do, Brother Bird will be spreading his wings a little more smoothly. Here we go, Alicia Keys.

We probably are in the perfect setting. We're in the perfect setting. It's the perfect moment. I think that it's the perfect moment. I really feel like this moment right now is the perfect moment. Would you agree? Are you sure? Are you positive? Because I need y'all to be ready. Are you very, very ready? I don't think they're ready. Now, if you agree that this is the very most perfect moment, let me hear you say, yes, Alicia. If you can't wait for this moment, let me hear you say, yes, Alicia. Okay, they might be ready.

so glad to be here with you tonight. We feeling this vibe. Alright, so we're gonna break it right on down. Cause I think my folks, my people out here, they told me that they ready.

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Don't forget the element of freedom.

WKDU, Philadelphia, 91.7 FM. This is Brother Bird. I'll be signing off now. Brother Joe Ruffin is getting ready to queue up. We'd like to thank you for listening in today. Hopefully next time we'll be smoother. I hope. Well, we will be smoother. And our wings will be fully extended. And you won't have to wear a seatbelt. Until next time, we bid you peace and love. And do something nice for somebody. We're going to listen to Sister Clara Lewis now with the Black Experience in Travel. Again, we bid you peace.

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More of these travelers are men. 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Eau de parfum, richer and longer lasting, used in both masculine and feminine blends. And perfume or parfum, the highest concentration, intimate, personal, and bold. Real luxury scent design isn't about labels, it's about layers. Earthy, vetiver, smoky oud, green tobacco leaf, black pepper leather, even bourbon wood, all of these are building blocks in modern masculine fragrances. On fragrance and essential oil tours, you don't just shop by shelf, you craft by character, your character. Let me share an itinerary that is an adventure in the birthplace of modern perfumery. You arrive in Grasse, France. You are led into a private studio lined with raw fragrance oils. A master perfumer, known as a nose, works with you to introduce those layers to you. And then you two decode your personal scent profile. You smell base notes like Haitian vetiver or smoky labdanum. Mid notes like cardamom or clove. Hot notes like citrus rind or greening fig. You mix, you test, you refine, and after hours of work, you walk out with a signature scent bearing your name, bottled and labeled with the formula archived so it can be reordered anytime you want. That's not shopping, that's craft. For the man who wants something deeper, essential oil tours dive into scent at the source. Imagine crafting your own fragrance inspired by the spice markets of Marrakesh, or inspired by a walk in the many rose fields of Morocco, as you learn the secrets of indigenous oils and heritage scents. Imagine being able to blend your own signature essential oils, fragrant spices, in perfume labs in Ghana, Egypt, South Africa, Madagascar, or Italy. 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These custom scent journeys are popular because they offer what travelers crave, and men with swag and with savoir-faire can now have a special personal experience for learning through storytelling, artisanal crafts, and as a traveler
co-creating luxury fragrances under the guidance of master perfumers. You don't just wear these oils, you make them. 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

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Time is at 7 p.m. and that's at the Kimmel Center, downtown Broad and Spruce. Wednesday, May the 27th, the Fire Museum presents Daniel Carter, Matt Lavelle, Julius Masby, and Pete Dennis. That'll be happening at the Perch Music and Arts Workshop in the Large Room, 2008 East Arizona Street. Showtime is at 8 p.m. Thursday, May the 28th, Unscripted Jazz Series presents Pablo Batista, The Latin Side of John Coltrane, featuring Conrad Herwig and Freddie Hendrix. That'll be happening at the South Jazz Kitchen, 600 North Broad Street at 6:30 and 9 p.m. in the shows. Thursday, May the 28th, Kevin Deal's Airlift will be performing at the Commodore John Barry Arts and Cultural Center, 6815 Emlyn Street in Philadelphia. Kickoff of that is at 7 p.m. Friday, May the 29th, the Farm Museum presents Manqui Ndosi and Jamal R. Moore, and they'll be performing at 8 p.m. at Pageant Solavie, which is at 607 Bainbridge Street in Philadelphia. Saturday, May the 30th, Arsenal Workshop presents Wolf Eyes. That'll be happening at 8 p.m. at Solar Myth at 1131 South Broad Street. Tuesday, June the 2nd, We Get Requests is a series led by Philadelphia trumpeter Josh Lawrence. It'll be featuring Josh and a rotating trio of Philadelphia's best musicians. But the audience gets to make requests from the band at the show. And that's happening at Chris's Jazz Cafe on Sansom Street between Broad and 15th. Set times are 7:30 and 9 p.m. Tuesday, June the 2nd, the Friends of FDR Park presents Not Just Jazz 2026 at FDR Park, featuring The Firm and curated by Lorraine Yarborough. That's happening at the FDR Welcome Center, 1500 Patterson Avenue on Broad Street, and it starts at 6 p.m. Thursday, June the 4th, Arsenal Neville Workshop presents The Wonderful Sound 3, featuring Bobby Zankel, Cooper Moore, and Chad Taylor. It'll be happening at 8 p.m. at Solar Myth, 1131 South Broad Street. Thursday, June the 4th also brings us the Unscripted Jazz Series presenting Marcus Johnson at South Jazz Kitchen, 600 North Broad Street. Showtimes are 6:30 and 9 p.m. Friday, June the 5th, Cedar Park Neighbors kick off their Friday Night Jazz Series with the PM Review at Cedar Park, 49th in Baltimore. Showtimes at 6 p.m. Sunday, June the 7th, the Fire Museum presents the Max Johnson Sextet at 7:30 p.m. at the Mass Building, 1325 North Randolph Street in Philadelphia. Monday, June the 8th, the Sunset Jazz Series at Wiggins Park on the Camden City waterfront presents Tank and the Bangers. And that's happening at 8 p.m. That's presented by Rutgers University Camden. Friday, June the 12th, Arsenal Workshop presents trombonist Kalia Vandeveer and her musical styles at 8 p.m. at Solar Myth at 1131 South Broad Street. Friday, June the 12th, the Cedar Park Neighbors continue their jazz series with the Karen Smith Experience at Cedar Park, 49th in Baltimore at 6 p.m. Saturday, June the 13th, the Outsiders Creative Music Festival features Jamaluddin Takuma and his quartet along with Tashawn Suri. That'll be happening at the South Jazz Kitchen, 600 North Broad Street at 7 p.m. and 9:30 p.m. Saturday, June the 13th, Anthony Tidd performs at the Solar Myth, part of Arsenal for Workshops program, and that's happening at 8 p.m. and 1131 South Broad Street. So that'll be a bass-heavy night. Friday, June the 19th, Cedar Park Neighbors presents, as part of their jazz program, the MJE, the Marston Jazz Experience, at Cedar Park, 49th in Baltimore, at 6 p.m. Saturday, June the 20th, Arsenal for Workshop presents saxophonist Alden Helmuth and her group Tether. That'll be happening at 8 p.m. at Solar Myth at 1131 South Broad Street. Sunday, June the 21st, Arsenal for Workshop presents the duo of Khalil El-Zarbar and David Murray. That'll be happening at 8 p.m. at Solar Myth at 1131 South Broad Street. Wednesday, June the 24th, Arsenal for Workshop presents the Dion Kim Quartet. That'll be happening at 8 p.m. at Solar Myth at 1131 South Broad Street. And then there are the recurring events. Every Sunday, the Improvised Music Jam Session at A Man Full of Trouble Tavern, 127 Spruce Street. It starts from 5, goes till 7 p.m. There's the Monday Night Jam Session at the Black Squirrel Club at 1049 Sarah Street.
in Philadelphia. Starts at 7:30 p.m., headlined by Richard Hill. So that's a little bit about what's going on in and around the Delaware Valley. You got to get yourself some culture. That's what's

This is the Black Experience in Music. My name is Brother Ruff. You're listening to a tribute to Miles. And with us is the other communicators, Bill Gunner. Just Laverne. Thank you, guys. Kathy Moore. Love. And Bird is still here. But we wanted to wish Bird a very happy birthday coming up this week. One of the originals of the Black Experience. I happen to be the next year behind these guys or so. So I'm not the original. Next generation. And but luckily I have people like this to look up to give me knowledge for, and how to try to stay calm and slow and be meticulous in the way we run our shows. Everybody in the background here is laughing. They're holding their stomach because they're laughing, and I wonder why. So at this time, again, you're listening to Drexel University's free format, non-commercial radio station, WKDU in Philadelphia, 91.7. My name is Ruff, and this is Miles.

done. He's not available today. We're sitting in for him today. And Brother Bird and I have been sharing time that he should have been here. Get well soon, Mitch. And let's do this.

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Again, it's the holiday season, time to give and spread goodwill. 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Santa Claus is not real. Your parents lied to you because they hate you. And yes, I knocked over your snowman. And yes, I ate those cookies and milk which you so foolishly left out. Do you remember being whitewashed? Having all that snow go down your pants? Don't you wonder who your father really is? 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
7: In the beginning, there was man. This man ventured forth and a bolt of lightning popped him on the head. Yeah, that sucks. Said man became mentally deranged and created commercial radio. 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

Boing, boing, boing, boing, boing, boing, boing, boing, boing, boing, boing, boing, boing, boing, boing, boing, boing, boing, boing, boing, boing, boing, boing, boing, boing, boing, boing, boing, boing, boing, boing, boing, boing, boing, boing, boing, boing, boing, boing, boing, boing, boing, boing, boing, boing, boing, boing, boing, boing, boing, boing, boing, boing, boing, boing, boing, boing, boing, boing, boing, boing, boing, boing, boing, boing, boing, boing, boing, boing, boing, boing, boing, boing, boing, boing, boing, boing, boing, boing, boing, boing, boing, boing, boing, boing, boing, boing, boing, boing, boing, boing, boing, boing, boing, boing, boing, boing, boing, boing, boing, boing, boing, boing, boing, boing, boing, boing, boing, boing, boing, boing, boing, boing, boing, boing, boing, boing, boing, boing, boing, boing, boing, boing, boing, boing, boing

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